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Why don't you sleep with me, shut up. 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

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Sceneries which fulfill my soul, which will tranquilly last forever in my mind.

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Set the level high and spread your wings and fly.

that you were there. Thanks for acting like you cared. I can hardly catch my breath.

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In the end, to feel alright. Yeah, there are a few things to know. Catch the darkness, catch a shadow.